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0: 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It's going to be in their district. You can release the TAC and show us available.
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2: Nine ball 35.
1: Set. Nine ball 55, go ahead.
2: No, sir, I'm pulling out to the old Americana. Bother can.
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0: 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Safety wishes his mother was dead. Both clear, 2032.
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0: Be at 22 in Lakeview with King Robert Zebra,
1: 8638. Tabitha is 2036. Second is Kirk Watts on the black, 2021 Tesla out of Cincinnati.

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0: The male found disoriented. He is conscious. 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
1: 32.
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1: 20%. Medic, 15 units, that's in a safe truck.
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1: Hey, Paul 39, got traffic.
0: Affirmative. What is the call history? I put a phone number for Brittany in there if you want to confirm that that's going to be an accurate phone number for us to give Paul 39.
1: 39 clear. You stand by. I'm talking about the subject now.

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1: 2 Lincoln 33.
0: This is Allen Park, South Carolina, Paul San George, 478. Re-advise on plate is unclear.

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2: Communications, Battalion 31.
0: Battalion 31.
2: Was there a need for a medic on this, or was there additional?
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1: 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You advised that there was nothing on scene, all units available?
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1: 2032, safety check.
2: 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Excuse me, 33, we're okay. 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
1: 33, you're clear. 45, 21, 25. Excuse me, 32, a safety check.
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0: eight ball there too.
1: Okay.
0: We notify the on-call dog warden. Have them respond out, please.
1: You're clear, Rick.
0: Go ahead.
1: Just information, reference comment for they want to meet at the Glentown Farmer Market for the report.
0: Clear, I'll just pass that along to the dog warden. I'll respond.
1: You're clear.

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0: Mark Paul and Franklin checking. Jean Paul George, 1941.
1: Time is up at 21:53. Burger wants on a silver 2015 Chevy out of Hamilton. RO is suspended.

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0: Silver white Ford F-150, plate 420, Zebra Union, Charles, northbound on Union. 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
1: You're clear. Union 5 Montgomery County. I'm not going to be able to catch up with it.

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Hash is an expired CCW. It's current. I'm wanting a red 25 Chevy truck at a car lot.

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0: 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King X-ray Mary, 4019.
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0: 2-31, Travis Hill.
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2: 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King Mary Charles, 6802.
1: 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Tank current 1 of Black 2020 Hyundai 4 to 180 Eastern.

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0: 22.
1: 2 William 31.
2: 42 in Franklin. King, X-ray Henry, 6450.
1: I'm sorry. King, X-ray Henry, what were the numbers?
2: 6450.
1: Yes, sir. Your time is up to 22:27. Your text is current and wanting a white 17 Chevy 2-door out of Jamestown.
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0: En route 2244. Paypal 39, I'm not sure to a world being checked.
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1: 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Back, all
0: thanks. Your foot.
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0: 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You can tell me the open R4 on the route for the domestic.
1: Sorry, 9, you're clear, available. 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

0: Turek and 13, a traffic offense, 4495 block, there was 741.
1: 2013.
0: Black Chevy Equinox, southbound 741, swerving all over the roadway. Plate, John Lincoln John, 4076.
1: Julian 13, Kenosha County.
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0: Just information, they advised they were southbound, but they're now advising they can see the welcome to Springboro sign.
1: Okay, can we just verify with them that they're actually southbound?
0: Here for
2: you. Yeah, fall down.
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0: Time fall.
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0: You're clear. That's current one. That's over 03 Toyota hatchback at the Columbus. Are issuing status suspended.
2: Say again, your last. I heard suspended.
0: Are issuing status suspended.
2: Okay.
0: 2254. Correction 2257.

0: Hey, 1231 there, indeed. Northbound, 741.
1: Clear. Eager for this runway.
0: You're clear.

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1: RD2.
0: Sent you a traffic offense that originated at 741 for Clear Creek. Advising her northbound 741 at Light 05.

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1: Go ahead, form.
0: I said under nature, the 39/4 northbound 75, we're notifying OSPOA as well. There's a female screaming, possibly a traffic accident.
1: CZ13, you can send that to me. He's going to be EOW.
0: Yeah.

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1: Medic 15, go ahead.
0: Do you have a chat channel for this run with Franklin?
1: Pack 17 with Franklin.

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1: Email 15.
0: Gems, you expect to cancel by Franklin.
1: Yeah, correct. Stay both available at 2325.

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1: 13.
0: Does Tate need us up there?
1: I didn't make sure. I believe men south and Franklin are on scene, but I'll check.
0: That's good, thank you.

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1: 2013, clear their traffic. Are you sure we're back in service?
0: That's 2330.

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0: 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It's for a semi sitting second from the right lane, no lights on, multiple vehicles have all just hit it.
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0: All right, can you change this incident nature and address for you?
1: Go ahead with the new address.
0: All right, new address is going to be 474 Morrow Road. We'll switch it to a trespassing break.
1: Go ahead.
0: All right, can you recreate that domestic violence as a separate incident for me?

0: Naples, Armenia.
1: Yeah.
0: So the original has been changed with the address and problem meter. The second one has been created. Do you need to be cleared out of the first one, or do you want some length?
1: No, you can close out the trespassing with an arrest, and then the domestic violence with no report.
0: Okay, you're clear. 2359.

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1: Talk with
0: 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Yes, I see.

0: 2 Lincoln 12, non-active domestic, 9407, no approved threat.
1: Lincoln 12.
0: The complainant advises him and his wife got into an argument a few hours ago. She left with the children.

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1: 2013, that's clear. I'll be responding.
0: 13, you're clear. You're responding. Are you okay, single unit? 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
1: I'm okay, single unit.
0: Single unit, 038.

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0: Keys US 22, a west-rated, non-ocean pole, 5526.

0: Maple 15, traffic slow.
1: Maple 15.
0: 63, going towards 741. It's a red SUV. It's got a temp tag. I can't read it. April 15. It appears it's going to be Victor 506897.
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1: Two out of 12, Travis, up.
0: Two out of 12.
1: I'll be southbound on Riley from 6th and Franklin. John Charles David, 1164.

0: City Call 12 Squad Traffic for reading problems 5434 North Waynesville Road, apartment 37.
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0: Female seems confused. States she's disoriented and needs help up from our chair. She thinks she's in room number 7202. We're going to call on Clovis.
1: That's clear.
0: Joey.

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0: We need an 2011 primary. He's aware.
1: Yeah, Craig, you want back available?
0: Affirmative.
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1: Travis Abbott 218, tag is expired to a white 2008 Honda out of Dublin. RO is suspended.

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1: 39, clear.
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1: April 12th.
0: I'll be giving a ride to a female to the BP in Waynesville. Swing wait for her ride break.
1: Okay.
0: Beginning is going to be 42.6.
1: You're correct. 258.

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1: Good.
0: Some additional information in here. The caller advised that she was at her neighbor's house till about midnight. And the neighbor told her that she felt threatened by her husband, that she's at 110 Clearview. I don't know if you want to do a well-being check over there.
1: Okay. Will you see if the caller can try to get a hold of her?
0: Affirmative.

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1: Chess?
0: Yeah, BP, start training.
1: Try.
0: 45.2. And you can set me at 45.
1: Hey, Claire, 303.

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1: 11, I'm clear on the update.
0: You're clear. 306.

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1: We're okay, Mary.
0: F312.

0: Tuesday for 11.
1: Yeah.
0: We'll be out at 110 Clearview for a well-being check.
1: You're clear. Do you want me to create you a new call or change the problem if you're on this one?
0: You can just change it.
1: You're clear. 315.

0: April 39th.
1: Over there on the affirmative.
0: No affirmative. Troopers are out on a traffic stop at the 28-571 northbound. They need assistance transporting 5 subjects to the jail. Are you available?
1: Yeah, I can start that one.
0: Hey, clerk. 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
1: Can you show me transporting three, right?
2: Yeah.
1: 3711-2 will be around 2. Bay Mile off of Peach Boulevard.
2: Your question, 3 54.

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0: 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Fire Talk, you want to leave the
1: 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We're releasing attack 4 or 5.

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0: Equal 12 disregard 2 Lincoln 12, squat traffic for abdominal pain, 24-1 J point.
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0: 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There's a semi stuck on the hill going into the turn.
1: Sorry.
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1: Twelve, sir. 12.
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1: What guys?
0: 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This call is actually the first one for the premise.
1: This address actually has two addresses. Can you look up 75 North Main as well, see if you have any contact to that address?
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1: 14, go ahead.
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0: April 21, April 55, correction and injuries. 3359, Gavel.
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0: Spread, iPhone crash detection. Phase 2, 73 meters.
1: Yeah.
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0: 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Cleared 8:26.
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0: 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April 29, past theft, 2337 Phillips Road.
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0: April 22, April 24, parties now separated. 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No weapons, no drugs or alcohol, no EMS needed.
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0: 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Tonight's current on a dark blue 2019 Chevy out of Dayton. 8 call 5560, Jack.
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1: Trash.
0: Just information, we did get another text from the alarm company saying they're receiving a medical and a hold-up alarm. PD clearly called it for a cash run back out to him.
1: Did you say there's a medical and a fire alarm at this location?
0: A medical and a hold-up alarm. And a fire alarm.
1: Air clear. You can show a ladder and medic 76 responding.
0: 862.

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0: North Union at 63. Henry, Edward, Ida, David, 1, John, Ocean.

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1: Okay. I spoke to employees. There's no issue here. 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
1: Okay, show me the ladder.
0: I'm seeing it at 931.
1: Something about callbacks, if we can get them to answer so they're aware.
0: Here, please. I don't know if they advised you before, the previous subject that kept dialing was voicemail for a Tim Wessler.
1: Did you say Tim, King Idemary?
0: Tom Idemary.
1: You're clear.
0: 931.
2: Go
0: ahead.
2: 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Are you showing me clear with a report from Phillips?
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2: 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Back available.
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1: So only 10, 21 seconds for traffic for an injury. 132, Binkley Lane. Binkley
2: 21.
1: Female was mowing the lawn, twisted her ankle, I think she fractured it.
2: 21 clear.
1: Clear, 943. April 29, follow up. 2337, Phillips. Clear, 943.

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1: April 21, stacking of traffic offense westbound 122 from Hunter Elementary.
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0: 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Fall 21.
1: I see the fire is on scene on the gas holder. 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
3: Medic 315.
0: I don't believe so, but we're checking.
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0: 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Go ahead. 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Edward, Victor, Queen, 5816.

0: 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Some plate information's returning. 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
1: Vehicle 28, Cooper.
0: There are two dogs in the vehicle. Two Lincoln 21.
1: Two Lincoln
0: 21. A Wilmington PD contacted SPAC. They went to the registered owner's address that was on there. There was no contact. They had another address. They went to that one with no contact as well.
1: 21 clear. Thank you.
0: You're welcome. 10-24.

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0: 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And then he just arrived on scene.
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0: Napal 24, April 22, juvenile complaint 2686, State Route 132.
1: Napal 24. 22.
0: Why is their daughter is unruly and won't listen, being disrespectful?
1: April 24 clear of the physical.
0: Not physical.

0: Vehicle 4422, they advised it began yesterday. 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
1: Clear.
0: 12-year-old female Paisley Kearns.

0: vehicle 24, call 22. She went out back of the house and may leave on foot. 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

0: Zebra 22 and Pelican 21 and escort for a funeral from Anderson and Franklin.
1: Two zero twenty-one,
2: I'm clear.
0: Both ends clear, 1140. To Lincoln 21, go ahead. Correction, 2 0 21, go ahead.
1: 21, you disregard.
0: Okay.

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1: 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Call 24.
0: Jennifer Powell, which Jennifer's the mother, does not want to waste up these times. Wants to cancel. She advised things have calmed down.

0: It is. You can turn me on saying that the juvenile complaint disregard the other two units.
1: Okay, you're clear. They called 24 and 22, you clear?
0: Come on, you're clear. They called 24, clear.
1: No, 49.

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1: Mayville 24, please.
0: It was a female voice of IP Apple Watch called and then disconnected.
1: You're clear.
0: No video one.

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1: Naval 24, I'll clear on the update.
0: You're clear. Thank you. Long 52.

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1: Twenty clear. Can you show me en route to another address, Frank?
0: Go ahead.
1: 913 Evelyn Court.
0: What was the street name?
1: Evelyn, Edward Victor Edward, Lincoln Young North.
0: Okay, yes, sir. Thank you. 1206. April 29, a traffic descends past Stubbs Mill and East Mason Roll Mill.
2: 29.
0: Heard earlier this morning, Mason Roll Mill vehicle passing on double yellow. They went after patrol in the morning.
2: Clear, all
0: 7.

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0: 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I have the escort and I'm en route to the Lincoln unit's position.
1: Zero 22, you're clear. To Lincoln 21, are you clear?
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1: Go ahead.
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0: 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Number 513-899-9691. Has questions about no parking signs on the street?
2: I'm clear.
0: Phil 21.
1: Paul 25.
0: April 25.
1: You can give me the call in the SO lobby. I'll take care of it. I'm in London.
0: Okay, you're clear.

0: 8-12-25, EMS traffic for chest pains at Philip E. Hall.
1: Clear.
0: Also 8-12-25, EMS traffic for abdominal pain, Aurora of Arvine.
1: 25, I'm clear.
0: 12-22.

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0: 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It's him, Carmer. 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Report a no emergency phone was in his pocket.
1: You're clear.
0: Field 28.

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0: You can show me out to the SO lobby and checks at 45.
1: Okay, you're clear. At 12:30.

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1: 25, I'm clear.
0: Okay, 3.
1: Communications for Titan 31.
2: Titan 31.
1: 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Add me to the smoke investigation, 741 Hamilton Road.
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1: Battalion 31.
0: We're trying to investigate. We do have smoke and flames in the area of Hamilton Road and Keever. If you could assign a brush truck to this as well, we're trying to get an exact location for you.
1: 1240.
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0: 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Thanks, everyone.
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0: Yeah, C-32 to this run, please.
1: I've got C-32 responding, good.
0: Yes, sir.

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0: Can you check with the fire department and see if they need us for the smoke investigation?
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1: Fever Road, command, go ahead.
0: Okay, I said you can need them respond out.
1: Could you repeat that?
0: Do you need SO out there?
1: Negative, not for sure.
0: Okay, it's Tanker 32 right on the scene.
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0: 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Can you put me out of the station for 45, please?
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1: I do have you signed out there at 1303. Plate information is returning current, no one's 2003 white Ford truck out of Franklin.

0: Mr. Lincoln, 21, unconscious person, 9043 Bunnell Hill Road. Complaint is trying to wake his brother up, the guy that he collapsed in the hallway. We're still trying to gather that information.
1: Come on, Greg.
0: Lincoln 21, they hung up on us.
1: Captain 72, I'm on deck.
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1: 21, sir.
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0: 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We've got a working dump truck fire fully involved. We'll be out extinguishing. Establishing 132, ma'am.
1: 132, stacking a trespassing pass.
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4: I'm going to go for both.
2: Complaint stated that Bob Williams is coming to her door and banging on it, trying to get in the residence. Complaint stated that it's her ex-brother-in-law. Stated that he has dementia. He's at the door right now knocking. She stated that, or the complaint stated that he scares her and doesn't want him in her house. Showed up in a green sedan. He's now sitting on the front porch, clear at 1327.

0: 10, 21, 10, 32, white male, white shirt. 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
1: 2-9-1, both units clear. 4-8.
0: 13-31.

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1: scene. 315 communications out of the train.
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0: in traffic. 1332.

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1: Okay, put that max in my queue.
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0: 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I just drove through there. You can clear it out.
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0: The complainant's now at his residence at 3459 South Waynesville for report.
2: Are you 51?
1: Engine, here's one.
0: Okay,
2: what we have here was a pole to building. Line has melted through. The lines are still attached, but we'll have to have you come out and reset their lines.
1: Clear.

0: 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Lincoln 21, to Lincoln 30, traffic crash 440 east to Route 73.
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2: To Lincoln 23.
0: Traffic crash 440 east to Route 73. I believe 2014 GMC Sierra and a Cadillac Escalade. They are off to the side of the road.
1: Hold on, sir.

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1: Julian 23.
0: Take Julian 30 off.
1: Okay, you're clear. April 29, EMS traffic for a fall, 307 Mary Lane Circle.
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0: 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You may get some more calls. 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
1: 45.
0: Clear 45 at 1404. April 22, second, and 911 hang up at Flying J on State Route 350.
2: 22, go ahead, what's up? Traffic.
0: Second, and 911 hang up at Flying J on Route 350. It's in the parking lot, back semi parking lot. On callback, voicemail for Rodney Rivenstein.
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0: 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April 24, were you clear?
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0: April 49, April 24, traffic crash with injuries, Waysmith, Mason, Marta, Mill Grove, and Turtle Creek Road.
1: 49. April 24.
0: A white box truck ran off the road into the creek.
2: Medic 46.
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2: Medic 46. Show the scene is clear by last detail. Rounds for traffic collision. 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
0: The scene is clear, 1454.
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3: Yeah.
2: Sir, for the white box truck that ran off the roadway into the creek.
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1: Got a street bar truck on the side in the creek. I Spencer appeared to be out moving about. Go ahead and start in engine 58 and probably rescue 57 for hazmat and better oil in the creek.
0: Clear.

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0: Okay, I got into the dispatch for you. Rescue 57 trying out of service for maintenance for another rescue.
1: We're either half in that unit, either ladder and or half in that unit, whatever.

0: Battalion 56, will you place on fire? Hazmat 302, respond.
1: Battalion 6, Hazmat 302, with response, 1458. Engine 47, 13. And for 7, you're on scene, 1458.

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0: 2022 squad traffic for a fall at River Valley Credit Union.
1: 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I'm EOW. I believe evenings will pick that up.
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1: Traffic to Mercy Kings Mills, 1538.

0: Attention all Warren County North units. Notification of a road closure, West Mason Morrow Millgrove Road at Turtle Creek Road. West Mason Morrow Millgrove will be closed for an undetermined amount of time due to a traffic accident.
1: Two-story residential. Let me show from the exterior. We'll be investigating.
2: Everyone on scene. Two-story residential. Let me show you investigating at 1539.

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1: You're clear. Road hazard at Wilmington, North Waynesville at 1542.

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0: Yeah, just put me in the 1000 Block of Drake Road. John George Charles 5092.

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0: Roger, aye. 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
1: Quadricor, I'm out with him.
0: Red tag returns. Current no one on a black 2018 due to station wagon out of Lebanon with an expired CCW. April 49, April 24, sir. Safety check.
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0: Clear 45 for both at 1547.
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0: 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Sounds like drumming. It's been ongoing for the last 45 to 50 minutes.
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1: Lincoln 33, clear.
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0: Battalion 56.
1: Right.
0: I just confirmed. May tomorrow is completely impassable, even for emergency vehicles, correct?
1: Hey, sir.
0: Okay.
1: Including emergency vehicles.
0: Yeah, there's an update in 11 in there. Coming in to Mason for a call.

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1: They've already foregone.
2: Just for a reestablished location, we're going to be on Miller, westbound in the right turn lane, right before Drake.
0: Tower 52 is available.
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1: You're clear. On Miller, westbound turn lane, right before Drake, at 1553.

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0: Can you give that noise complaint to Third Watch?
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0: Nighthawk Command.
1: Nighthawk Command.
0: You can cancel exit 42.
1: Yeah, clear.

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1: Sir,
0: 1558.

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1: And Matt Hockerman.
0: This is Panhandle for Edge 51. They'll be on scene. Then I am the structure. You can show the fact 51 back rolls.

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0: Battalion 51.
1: Battalion 51.
0: Just reading that, okay. Are they advising a car hit a telephone pole, or nobody was hit at all?
1: Correct. They believe it struck a pole, not a person.
0: Okay, I'm clear. Thanks.
1: 6209.
2: Hey, call 49, pass that. 2719, Phillips.
3: I'm clear.
2: Clear, 16-9.
1: Battalion 51.
2: 2032, car traffic for a fall.
1: Okay, now it's changed to possibly 2-3 vehicles. But he's not really sure of much information at all. We're trying to get for we get completion reports of a Civic struck and a pole struck. Not sure.
0: Okay, I'm clear on possible 2-3 vehicles.
4: Med 52 is on scene. 2-car MVA, minor damage, 1 car's off the road. All occupants look to be out. We'll be checking on injuries.
1: There may be 2 confirming 2 vehicles, minor damage, out checking on injuries, 16-10.

0: capacity while my funeral has Snyder Road Command. Off of Snyder Road and northbound shutdown.
1: Good morning, 51. Did you advise your on-scene and you'll have command of Snyder Road? Did you advise Snyder Road shut down in both directions? Is that correct?
0: Negative, just the northbound lane.
1: You're clear. Only the northbound lane shut down at 1612.

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0: I have no District 1. There's a structure fire on Pearl Lane. What do you advise?
1: It'll be final momentarily. You can leave on me for now.
0: Okay. Paul 398, Paul 35 for structure fire. 3115 Pearl Drive.
1: Very good.
0: Car's house caught on fire. Still getting further.
1: Very good.
0: There's 1628, Paul 35, you clear?

0: Communications, Chief 19, responding.
1: Chief 19, responding at 1621, the caller advised their house had caught fire. I also advised there's a deceased dog on scene.

0: Control, all units on the air.
1: Please acknowledge at 1625.
2: Medic 315, communications.
1: Medic 315.
2: On the scene, a single-story residential structure, nothing showing from side A. I do have residents evacuating the building.
1: Medic 315. On the scene, nothing showing from outside is 1626.

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1: I'm sorry, 48 in where?
0: Good. With a Florida motorcycle, Mary, Zebra Mary, dated 2-7.

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But it's current out of Palm Bay.

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1: 4462.
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0: to 031 of Road Hazard, North Main, and Anna. Clear 1643. Call 49, stacking squad traffic for breathing problems. 355 West Pike, Unit 1.
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0: 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He's in a burgundy GMC SUV in the parking lot.
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0: Chatham 31. Car's in a burgundy GMC Envoy by the door. They got $10 of gas, and they were charged for $14 of gas.
1: John Day, 1-3.

0: at Paul 35 Moffat County, at Paul 31 for crash with injuries, 7816 Lynn Drive.
1: 31.
2: 35.
0: For a vehicle versus telephone pole, there are kids in the vehicle, still getting further.
1: Everyone clear? Can you show me available from the fire? I'll respond to you.
3: Medic 15.
2: Hey, Paul 35, scene traffic.
0: Both units emergency, 1709.
4: Lieutenant 315, can you respond to the crash?
3: It's reported of a vehicle in a pole. There are three children in the vehicle. We also believe that the female driver is possibly on narcotics.
4: Okay.
5: Paul 32, stop.
0: Hey, Paul 32. Hey, Paul 32.
5: 42 in Cedar Hill. Paul John Edwards, 62.

0: time stop 1710, text current, a maroon 08 Harley Davidson at 8. April 35 and 31. Probably advising that there's at least two kids, 3 to 4 year old and a year old. The 3 or 4 year old has a large knot on their head. Probably thinks the driver was on drugs. Not advising 3 kids. Driver's out of the vehicle.
1: Battalion 20.
2: Battalion 20.
1: 1304 Pearls. Responding to Lynn, correct?
2: Seventy 11.

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0: 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Here's 1712.
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0: 2013.
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1: Should that crash, okay?
0: You're clear.

Medic 15 to dispatch. 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Still TAC 4.

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1: One car and two pole.
0: Heavy damage.
1: Yeah, checking on injuries. I have a line drive command.
2: 7315 on scene. One vehicle to pole, heavy damage. Yeah, checking on injuries. 7214.

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0: I'll be at Pike in front.
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0: With John Zebra George, 591.
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1: Lincoln 33, you can give me 45.
0: 45, 17, 18. Call 35, 31, fires on scene requesting Duke and an additional medic. Advise the electrical pole is cracked.
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1: 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They know where they're going. They've got it.
2: Okay. Sounds good.

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1: You're clear. Baker, 21 to safety check. Baker, 21. 15, please. 6, 15, 17, 22. 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
0: On the crash.
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1: 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If you look at it, I can available number 4.
0: Available number 4. And 1727. Are you also available from the squad traffic?
1: No, affirmative.
0: You're clear. 8 35, 8 31, safety check.
2: 31, use 45, break.
0: 45, cut.
2: We're going to have the roadway shut down until Duke gets here. This pole's pretty unstable.
0: You're clear.
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2: You can release Pack 4 off right on ops.
3: Thank you for it too.

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Hey, Paul 49.

April 49, slow traffic for sick person, Carthage Brewing. April 49. Was that clear? Go ahead. Call 49, are you clear on your squadron?

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1: Paul 49, it was clear what my guy was going through.
0: Nope, I didn't get you any time. You're clear at 1747. Paul 35 second, notification 63 and 741.
2: Vehicle 35, I'm clear on it. Can you clear it out?
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0: EMS 46 dispatch, show me on scene of the West Mesa Morrill Mill Grove traffic accident.
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I have you on scene at 1801. 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There's also a CCW attached.

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0: 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Shooting is available. 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

0: 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Old 122.
1: Paul 32.
0: Compliant advisor is a tree down, taking power lines with it. We're still tuning for that.
1: That's 30, you can respond.
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1: United 7, I copy 11, and what was your cross?
0: Medic 33, to the atrium, 1824. Halford.
1: And every time south is 1824, current Nolani, silver, 094, truck out of Lovem. Default 32, they're advising it's on old 122 between town of line and 42.
0: That's clear.
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1: 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I've got a tree down. 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
0: I have an additional disabled semi. This one's called in by Case requesting you respond out. They provided jack and subs. I don't know if it'll be the same.
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0: April 34. We've had additional calls. I'm going to clear the one at Jack and Stubbs. It's going to be at Settlemyer.
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0: Can you see if Waynesville Mutual Aid, they're 91? I'm going to be out here for a minute.
1: To William 31.
0: 31, all clear.
1: 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We just get voicemail.
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0: 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However, we have had a duplicate call.
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0: Nice answer.

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1: 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Sound clear.
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0: 2031 traffic crash, Central and North Hiney.
1: 31.
0: It's a white Malibu and an unknown vehicle. Neither party appears injured. Vehicles are blocking traffic. They advise it was a T-bone accident.
1: 31,
0: 1911.

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0: Hey, call 49, squad traffic for a fall, 5025 Lebanon Road.
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0: 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Do you like a 3350 truck?
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0: 45 and 1934.

0: Two Baker 21 on non-active suspicious. Fresh tomorrow on Main Street.
1: Two Baker 21.
0: We're requesting you meet the complainant. They'll be in a gray Toyota Camry at Fresh tomorrow. They want to show you a bag that is along Front Street. They believe there may be animals dumped in it.
1: Two Baker 21. I'm clear. Looking for responding.
0: Responding in 1957.

0: 2.5 soon.
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1: Two Vegas 101.
0: Go ahead.
1: I'm on scene. We'll be at front and black hawk.
0: Front and black hawk at 19-43.
2: They did 22 sworn verification.
0: AJB 22.
2: 890, hold my court. Show me all scene and any available with no contact.
0: Thank you,

0: Hey, David, 22.
1: Scott.
0: Can you hear me available and ready for meeting?
1: Scott.
0: 755 came right for it.
1: I do 24.

0: Hey, Paul, 33 Sacking Medical Alarm, 1562 South Plainsville Road.
1: April 30th, room clear.
0: 1958.

0: 2-0, 32 is structure fire, 23 West Longmeadow.
1: Is he clear?
0: I'm sorry, you guys clear?
1: Are we going clear?
0: At 2000.
2: 2-0-33, you can add that to me as well.
0: 33, you're clear attaching this 28-1.
3: Medic 31.
2: Medic 31, go ahead.
3: We just received a text from the alarm company. They spoke with a Dwight Sizemore. That is not your patient's name. He advised he's not on site. He does not want an ambulance sent, and he wants to go check himself. But we did not receive a request to cancel.
2: Okay.

0: 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Are they requesting cancel or not? Or not for us to request cancel?
1: Negative request to cancel. They spoke with a Dwight Sizemore who appears to be a key holder. He's not on site and he does not want an ambulance sent. However, there was no request to cancel.
0: Make 31 copy.
1: Clear 12, version 2002. Take call 34, call 33, a safety check.
2: Thirty-three, 45 for best.
1: 47 of 22.